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1: 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I could take you places you ain't never been before. Baby, take a chance, or you'll never ever know. I got money in my hands.